104.1. I just assumed everybody in the world was playing that on their pop radio station. We just looked here. We're like the only ones, and it's a top 10 request. Everyone's streaming it globally. Unbelievable. This

0: 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Call us right now and get on the air at 85 Liveline.
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0: Is it working? You're turning on with the socket?
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0: We're going to go with shuffling cards.
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7: One of those little party spinner things.
8: Is it a ratchet wrench ratcheting?
9: I think it's a ratchet.
10: And we still

0: Hello, Liveline. Who's this?
1: Tallulah Butler.
0: Tallulah. I love that name. What do you want to hear?
1: I love it. I love it. I love it.
0: By Bella Kay.
1: Yes, sir.
0: I love it, too. Where are you from?
1: Columbus, Georgia.
0: What's going on tonight?
1: Fifth grade graduation ceremony.
0: Oh, it's so bittersweet. You want to feel good that they're accomplishing things, but you don't want them to grow up, and it's just so sad. And everybody's moving on with their life.
1: Right.
0: When do they go back?
1: Yes, early August.
0: Right in the middle of summer. I suppose it's always summer there from, like, April to October.
1: It's summer year-round here.
0: It's all the same. All right, well, let's play your song. Thank you for calling Liveline.
1: Thank you.
0: And congratulations.
1: Thanks.
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0: No, I've never heard of that before.
2: Oh.
0: I'm just
2: Soulja
0: kidding.
2: Boy?
0: I'm just kidding. Yes. Well,

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battling your ground. 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
4: Wave weather.
5: Bright sunshine expected this afternoon with daytime highs approaching 87. Winds out of the southeast, 8 to 15 miles an hour. Clear skies again. Tonight, lows dip down to about 63. Daytime highs approaching 90. Tomorrow, mainly sunny skies. High temperatures reach up to 83. Monday, with storms likely. 89, sunshine mixed with clouds at times. Tuesday, I'm staff meteorologist Ray Miller. Right now, 85.
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